I'm just going to let it roll and see what's next. That was Elvis Costello and the Attractions. Accidents will happen. And now we have Mirror in the Bathroom. The

hilltop village, they gambled for my clothes. 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I offered up my innocence, I got repaid with scorn. Come in, she said, I'll give you a shelter from the storm. I'm living in a foreign country, but I'm bound to cross the line. Beauty walks a razor's edge, someday I'll make it mine. If I could

That's all we've got time for on another edition of Contact. Thanks indeed for your company over the last hour. You'll find full details of this week's playlist at the Facebook page, and you can listen again on demand to the whole show at mixcloud.com/feverpitch96. Thanks for listening. I'll see you next time.

0: Love Marimbula. Love to SEA.
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